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It's murder on the dance floor, but you better not care.

0: Never Give Up, hier op NPO Radio 2 live vanaf Concert at Sea. 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Je kan ons appen via de NPO Luister app. We lezen alles, we bekijken alles. Ernst die zegt, hi Emily, Counting Crows op Concert at Sea 2026. 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Zero's legende Sophie Alice Baxter, gisteren hier op het podium van Concert at Sea. En ik mocht haar spreken nou in de volle zon.
1: You've brought the heat to Holland, to Zeeland.
2: Yeah, yeah, and actually, unusually, I know it's unusually hot here. It's unusually hot back in the UK.
1: Yeah, it is.
2: So yeah, we just got to be grateful to be outside, yeah, enjoying it by the coast. It's gorgeous.
1: That's good. Hey, you've got some new music coming out.
2: Yeah.
1: The song is Dancing Without You with Nile Rodgers, yeah, as well. Was he someone you've always aspired to work with?
2: Yes, and happily, he actually, we did a song together on my album, Perimenopop. So we were first worked together a couple of years ago. And he's brilliant. I mean, it's like going to the fountain of disco, you know, the source, yeah, of the water. He knows his stuff, and he's got musicality just in every pore. And he's very enthusiastic and encouraging as well.
1: Oh, that's great. Yeah. What does he say to you?
2: Oh, gosh. I mean, he's full of stories.
1: Yeah, I bet he is.
2: He is, and he's generous, you know. He still believes in what magic can do and how it can bring people together and how it can transport you. So, we spend a lot of time smiling and dancing when we're working together, yeah.
1: And I get kind of a Italo disco vibe from it. Is that what you were going for as well?
2: Absolutely, yes. Yeah. There's a collaboration with a chap as well called Disco Bambino, yeah, also known as Beppe. And Beppe's from Puglia and grew up watching, yeah, Italian disco performances on the TV from when he was like in the sort of late 70s, early 80s, which, yeah, was a real moment. And so we've absolutely all stepped into that world. That nostalgia for this song.
1: That's so great. I think you should have worked maybe with, if it was possible, with Giorgio Moroder as well. I think that have been a fabulous combination of you
2: two.
1: Well,
2: he's given me a lot of inspiration, yeah, so he's there in, yeah, spirit.
1: Are there any maybe other musicians or producers, dead or alive, that you would have loved to have worked with, for Elvis, for example?
2: Well, I did really want to do something with Julie Andrews. I grew up on her voice.
1: Me too, I love Julie Andrews.
2: Or Olivia Newton-John. I mean, these are the voices from when I was small. But I've been very spoiled. I've ended up working with a lot of people that made me want to do what I do now, yeah, from Belinda Carlisle to Fred from the B-52s to Nile Rodgers, Armin van Buuren, who I'm doing the song with.
1: Yes,
2: yeah. Yeah, so I get very lucky, and I think collaborating is one of the things about my job that I get really excited about. And being up close with people whose music means something to you, yeah, is magic.
1: Well, your music means something to a lot of people. Since the late 90s, I think, with Spiller, mm-hmm, and, you know, you're back with another, I'm going to guess, hit. what does it do to you to see, you know, new generations dancing with their parents to your music?
2: Hey, well, look, I love pop music. I love how music makes me feel. And also, I think that if you make disco pop like me, it's a very playful genre. So every time someone interacts with my music, it gives it more life force. So it's all positive. It's all good.
1: It's all positive. You bring the positivity. And we love to see it, especially here
2: thank
1: in Zeeland as well. Thank you so much.
2: Thank you, Ben. Thank
0: Sophie Alice Baxter, dus, nam de hitte mee. En de disco, Crying at the Discotheque. Deed ze live
2: Where
0: here.
2: Where can we go to now? How about a little trip to the discotheque? And hopefully no crying. Have you ever been emotional?

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1: Rumors spreading round. Tonight takes its time. Try to check outside the games. And you know what I'm talking about. Just let me know.

Rumors spread around. United takes its time. Right to shack outside the game. And you know what I'm talking about. Just let me know if you wanna go to that home out on the range. They got a lot of nice girls.